Every time my heart is beating, I can feel the recipe. I wonder if my day is coming, blame it on the entropy. My blood is pumping, I can see the end is right in front of me. 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
3: 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And you're not

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But now I had a shotgun rider. She said, I ain't gonna fall. I hope you remember what you seen here. Oh, as long as you live, I'm gonna have to leave you now.